Sun in the sky, you know how I feel. Breeze drifting on by, you know how I feel. It's a new dawn, it's a new day.

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As the world continues to evolve into the shape of its future, our souls are left to adapt with those changes. Our souls are left finding ways to be fed and feel full at all cost. I think about what I need to heal to see for everlasting peace. I've always hated goodbyes. I don't like the thought of never seeing someone I love again. So, I would fight it, making creative moments of unapologetic fun and tear-holding sessions to be connected. But I can't control time, nor the sun in the sky. And when we lose today, we can live for tonight. So wherever we go, we can keep love alive. 'Cause it's all that we've got. And it won't say goodbye. It's all that we got. And it won't say goodbye.

Just say I'm sorry. It's not the hardest thing to do. Just say you're wrong sometimes.

Some folks rush love like it's going out of style. But me, I like to take my time. 'Cause when it's real, it don't need to hurry. That's love.

1970s, 1980s, pray for the babies. What's going on? The world is going crazy. Thank God for how Mama and Marvin raised me. On the right track, we fight back and stay black. Bulletproof, speak truth and state facts. Politically correct, from your town to Motown. I never broke down or spoke down or spoke out for no rights. If anything, I spoke up for your rights. So tonight's the night for me and Marvin.